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0: This is Pop Crush Night.
6: Swift fishing, it's a verb. This is the act of pretending to be Taylor Swift online so that you appear more attractive. And apparently
7: you're appearing to be Taylor, actually Taylor Swift? That's stalking. That's not Swift fishing, that's stalking.
6: No. Like, to be a Taylor Swift fan, Donnie.
7: Oh.
6: To be a Taylor Swift fan.
7: Oh, okay, got it.
6: Appear more attractive to other people who are also Taylor Swift fans. Swift fishing.

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9: Here's the weather forecast for northern Maine and western New Brunswick. A few clouds tonight. Overnight lows around 55 or 13 Celsius. Tomorrow, partly sunny and mild. Afternoon highs near 75 or 24 C. Clouding up tomorrow night with showers likely. Lows around 52 or 11 Celsius. Showers on Saturday. Highs near 68 or 20 Celsius. Then showers taper off Saturday night.
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1: Thank you. Look, it's a nice thing to say, thank you, but I need to know, am I the only one? 1-888-900-5217. So, Alexa, do this. It does it. And I always go, thank you, when she does it. And then in my head, I'm like, she doesn't respond. And I'm like, rude. But then it's not trained to do that. I always say thank you. Do you say thank you to Alexa?
2: You know, I think you can train her to respond to you. Yeah. It's an act of politeness and she will respond. It's great.
1: Oh.

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2: Oh, she's a jealous bitty. She was angry because he was like, he loves his late grandma more than me. Yeah, you know why? Granny left him some money. You know how he's cooking that food for you, sweetie? On the money, his granny left him.
3: I need a little rain. What I know about courage, I learned from my adoptive mom. She said sometimes you just gotta hold on and know we'll get through this.
4: Mom, we are so high up. Hold my hand.
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1: 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Y'all, we are going to be talking about some gross shower habits. 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I want to know what yours are. 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
1: Here's the weather forecast for northern Maine and western New Brunswick. A few clouds tonight. Overnight lows around 55 or 13 Celsius. Tomorrow, partly sunny and mild. Afternoon highs near 75 or 24 C. Clouding up tomorrow night with showers likely. Lows around 52 or 11 Celsius. Showers on Saturday. Highs near 68 or 20 Celsius. Then showers taper off Saturday night.
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0: Goo Goo Dolls Pop Crush Weekend Party Mix, Lauren Snap, Donnie Meacham. So Donnie, Inflation Station is happening at the grocery store. All right. Yes. The price of lemonade is unreal. Okay. I just paid $4 for like one of those frozen cans that you can like make a gallon of lemonade. But get this. All right. So in England, they found a 285-year-old lemon in the back of this like 19th century cabinet.
1: Yeah.
0: And it just sold online for $1,800.
1: Excuse me? For a lemon? Mm-hmm. A used lemon? What is, people just really want dumb stuff. They just want, you know what? If you have $1,800. Why am I saying 1.8? That means this thing is so bougie. Makes it sound more. $1,800. My Venmo is. Send it my way. People just waste the money. Send it my way. I'll buy a lemon and then throw it at somebody and then buy myself a fireball shot.
0: Oh, leave it to Donnie.

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1: Sarah, she hit us up in the DMs. She's listening in on Mix 108 in Minnesota. 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
1: 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Ain't no judgment.
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5: Do you judge your friends for bougie activities? Pop Crush Nights, Lauren Snapp, Donnie Meacham. I feel like a petty Betty, but I got to tell you what's going on. So I've got a girlfriend, and she keeps showing up in these really cute outfits. And honestly, she's not exactly like a fashionista. So I was like, sis, you look great. What's going on? Like, where are you getting all these clothes? Because I want to go shopping there. And she was like, oh, I just started having some stylist like ship a box of clothes to me in my size. And that's what she's doing now. She's renting her clothes. She wears it for 2 or 3 weeks, and she sends it back, and then she gets a new box. And I was like, judging her for looking so stylish because I loved it. And then when I heard that she was renting her clothes, I was like, that's a little bougie. And now I feel like I'm judging her. And that's what she's doing now. She's renting her clothes. She wears it for 2 or 3 weeks and she sends it back and then she gets a new box. And I was like, judging her for looking so stylish because I loved it. And then when I heard that she was renting her clothes, I was like, that's a little bougie. And now I feel like I'm judging her for that too. So I'm a judgy McJudgerson like you.
6: Yeah, it's funny though, because I was literally at a birthday party recently and a friend of mine, she had this outfit on. It was hideously ugly. And she had this outfit on and everybody was like, oh, what is this? She's like, well, I rent this stuff now. I guess that's the new thing. People are just renting your clothing because it ends up being cheaper. I'm very confused by this, but also like, who else is wearing that?
5: Also though, if you want to rent anything that possibly is in my closet, it's not great, but you know, it's really cheap and I will drop ship it to your house if you need it. So slide into the DMs right there on the Pop Crush app. Looks like

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17: Here's the weather forecast for northern Maine and western New Brunswick. A few clouds tonight. Overnight lows around 55 or 13 Celsius. Tomorrow, partly sunny and mild. Afternoon highs near 75 or 24 C. Clouding up tomorrow night with showers likely. Lows around 52 or 11 Celsius. Showers on Saturday. Highs near 68 or 20 Celsius. Then showers taper off Saturday night.
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3: Swift fishing, it's a verb. 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And apparently
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3: No. Like, to be a Taylor Swift fan, Donnie. 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To be a Taylor Swift fan.
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3: Appear more attractive to other people who are also Taylor Swift fans. 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
17: Here's the weather forecast for northern Maine and western New Brunswick. A few clouds tonight, overnight lows around 55 or 13 Celsius. Tomorrow, partly sunny and mild, afternoon highs near 75 or 24 C. Clouding up tomorrow night with showers likely, lows around 52 or 11 Celsius. Showers on Saturday, highs near 68 or 20 Celsius, then showers taper off Saturday night.
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1: Thank you. Look, it's a nice thing to say, thank you, but I need to know, am I the only one? 1-888-900-5217. So, Alexa, do this. It does it. And I always go, thank you, when she does it. And then I, in my head, I'm like, she doesn't respond. And I'm like, rude. But then it's not trained to do that. I always say thank you. Do you say thank you to Alexa?
2: You know, I think you can train her to respond to you. Yeah. It's an act of politeness and she will respond. It's great.
1: Oh.

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0: What pop star doesn't have social media on her phone so she can avoid negativity online? 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

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And when it's payday, you go shopping. Yeah, we understand. 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

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In fact, here comes another one right now. 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

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It's Kendall here with a whole bunch of your favorite songs. 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

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Always make good choices. And it sounds like you're off to a good start. Because you're listening to us. 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

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But nah, here's another hit. 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
1: ABC News, I'm Dave Packer. President Trump now accusing four GOP congressmen of grandstanding, calling their actions unpatriotic after they helped pass a war powers resolution.
2: And he has said that this is going to complicate his efforts to reach a final agreement with Iran. He said that they know where things stand, and he is at this point in the final negotiations with Iran.
1: ABC's Karen Travers at the White House. Former Trump National Security Advisor and U.S. Ambassador to the U.N. John Bolton expected to plead guilty in his classified records case and will acknowledge he stored sensitive information in his personal diaries. He's agreed to pay a fine of $2.25 million and could face up to 5 years in prison. The New World screwworm is an invasive fly. It preys on livestock and can have major impacts on the beef industry. Secretary of Agriculture Brooke Rawlinson says the government is surging resources to South Texas, where it was spotted on a calf. This is ABC News.
3: Here's a look at the weather forecast for northern Maine and western New Brunswick. Partly cloudy in the early hours, lows around 55 or 13 Celsius. During the day today, partly sunny, mild, highs near 75 or 24 C. Clouding up with showers likely Friday nights, lows around 52 or 11 Celsius. We're expecting showers throughout the day on Saturday, highs near 68 or 20 C. Showers taper off Saturday night with lows near 50.

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0: just like that. I gotta go. It's Kendall dancing out the door, but the playlist continues. Have a fabulous day. We'll play soon. Definitely stick around for Somber and NSYNC next.
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3: Broadcasting from the Legacy Motors Ford Studios. Good morning. It's just after 6 o'clock, 7 Atlantic time. I'm Mark Shaw with a look at news and weather for Maine and New Brunswick from Q96.1. Police say a man is dead after he crashed his motorcycle in the town of Paris, Maine. Emergency crews responded to the crash around 1:30 Wednesday afternoon. Police say 33-year-old Carlton Merrill of Mexico, Maine, was driving a 2025 Kawasaki motorcycle south on Park Street when he passed another vehicle. They say he lost control when he tried to avoid hitting another vehicle. Merrill went off the road and his bike hit an embankment. He was transported by ambulance to Stevens Memorial Hospital in Norway, where he passed away. Police say it appears that speed was a factor in the crash. This is the second deadly crash involving a motorcycle in the town of Paris in the past month. The Penobscot County Sheriff's Office is investigating after a man was stabbed in Eddington yesterday morning. The Sheriff's Office said they were called to Chestnut Lane around 5:30 a.m. for a reported robbery. When deputies arrived, they found a man with a stab wound to the neck and who had allegedly been threatened with a firearm. The victim was taken to a hospital for treatment. The suspects apparently left in a vehicle before deputies arrived. Anyone with information about this should call the Penobscot County Sheriff's Office. The leader of the New Brunswick Green Party is stepping down after 14 years at the helm. David Kuhn said he entered politics, quote, with the goal of bringing the concerns of everyday New Brunswickers to the floor of the Legislative Assembly and bringing a green perspective to solving our province's biggest issues. Kuhn says he'll continue to serve the people of Fredericton Lincoln in his role as MLA until the next election. The Green Party has nearly tripled its popular vote between 2010 and 2024 elections, while Kuhn was the leader. Senator Susan Collins of Maine cast her 10,000th consecutive roll call vote yesterday. She becomes the first senator in U.S. history to reach that mark without ever missing a vote. Collins' unbroken voting streak began back in 1997. Senator Angus King addressed the milestone from the Senate floor yesterday, calling it a truly remarkable achievement. Collins said growing up in Aroostook County, she learned the value of hard work, perseverance, and honoring your commitments. She said, quote, Mainers are known for their work ethic, and I have strived to bring those values here to my work to represent them in the United States Senate. The 73-year-old Collins is running for re-election to a sixth term. Your forecast is coming up.
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9: ABC News, I'm Sherry Preston. The Senate this morning passing legislation to fund President Trump's immigration enforcement agencies to the tune of $70 billion. Before the vote, Republican Lindsey Graham tried to convince Democrats to vote in favor.
10: What we're about to do is fund the Border Patrol and ICE through the entire Trump term because you wouldn't help us. America will be safer. I ask for adoption of this amendment.
9: As a part of the bill, Democrats had tried to get an amendment passed that would have formally outlawed the creation of that so-called anti-weaponization fund, but Republicans refused to go along with that. The House passing a bill not endorsed by President Trump that would provide aid to Ukraine and would sanction key segments of the Russian economy. Former National Security Advisor John Bolton due in court later this month after agreeing to plead guilty to mishandling classified documents. This is ABC News.
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3: 6.1 weather forecast for northern Maine and western New Brunswick. A mix of sun and clouds today. Highs from 72 to 78 north to south, or around 24 Celsius. Clouding up tonight, scattered showers with lows near 55 or 13 C. Tomorrow looks mostly cloudy and breezy with a few stray showers in the morning. Then showers likely tomorrow afternoon. Highs around 74 or 23 Celsius. Showers tomorrow night. Right now in the Presque Isle area, it is mostly clear. Currently partly cloudy and 56, 14 Celsius at Q96.1.
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0: Bob and Sherry Studios on this fabulous Friday. 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
1: Hi, guys. It's Sarah, the health nurse. I was calling in about the Darlin' Babe, honey, all the things. So my husband, he calls me darling, and there's different terms of

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12: Q96.1, good morning. I'm Mark Shaw with a look at news and weather for Maine and New Brunswick. A man has died after police say he crashed his motorcycle in the town of Paris, Maine. Emergency crews responded to the crash Wednesday afternoon. Police say 33-year-old Carlton Merrill of Mexico, Maine, was driving a Kawasaki south on Park Street when he passed another vehicle. He then lost control when he tried to avoid hitting another vehicle. Merrill went off the road and hit an embankment. He was taken to a hospital in Norway, Maine, where he passed away. Police say it appears speed was a factor in the crash. A road construction worker was killed in a crash on the Trans-Canada Highway near Burton, New Brunswick, early yesterday morning. The RCMP says it happened in the eastbound lanes. A 53-year-old man was struck by a transport truck and died at the scene. WorkSafe NB is investigating along with the RCMP. And U.S. Senator Susan Collins of Maine cast her 10,000th consecutive roll call vote yesterday, becoming the first senator in U.S. history to reach that mark without ever missing a vote. Collins' unbroken voting streak began back in 1997. Senator Angus King addressed the milestone from the Senate floor yesterday, calling it a truly remarkable achievement. The 73-year-old Collins is running for re-election to a sixth term in the Senate. Your forecast is up next.
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12: Here's your Q96.1 weather forecast for northern Maine and western New Brunswick. A mix of sun and clouds today, highs from 72 to 78 north to south, or around 24 Celsius. Clouding up tonight, scattered showers with lows near 55 or 13 C. Tomorrow looks mostly cloudy and breezy with a few stray showers in the morning. Then showers likely tomorrow afternoon, highs around 74 or 23 Celsius. Showers tomorrow night. Currently partly cloudy and 56, 14 Celsius at Q96.1.

0: 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Good morning. I'm Mark Shaw with a look at news and weather for Maine and New Brunswick from Q96.1. It's coming up on 7 o'clock, 8 Atlantic time. A 33-year-old man has died in a motorcycle crash downstate in Paris. Police say Carlton Merrill of Mexico, Maine, was driving a 2025 Kawasaki on Park Street around 1:30 Wednesday afternoon when he passed the vehicle. They say he then swerved to avoid hitting another vehicle, went off the road, and struck an embankment. Merrill was taken to Stevens Memorial Hospital in Norway, where he passed away. Police say it appears speed was a factor in the crash. This is the second deadly crash involving a motorcycle in the town of Paris in the past month. A road construction worker has been killed in a crash on the Trans-Canada Highway near Burton, New Brunswick. Oromocto RCMP say it happened just after 6 o'clock yesterday morning in the eastbound lanes. At the time of the crash, one lane of the highway was closed for paving. Police say the 53-year-old construction worker was struck by a transport truck and died at the scene. Police have not released the man's identity. WorkSafe NB and the RCMP continue to investigate. The Penobscot County Sheriff's Office is investigating after a man was stabbed in Eddington yesterday morning. The Sheriff's Office said they were called to Chestnut Lane around 5:30 a.m. for a reported robbery. When deputies arrived, they found a man with a stab wound to the neck who had allegedly been threatened with a gun. The victim was taken to a local hospital for treatment. Police say the suspects left in a vehicle before deputies arrived. The Penobscot County Sheriff's Office is asking anyone who may have information to contact them. The leader of the New Brunswick Green Party is stepping down after 14 years at the helm. David Kuhn said he entered politics, quote, with the goal of bringing the concerns of everyday New Brunswickers to the floor of the Legislative Assembly and bringing a green perspective to solving the province's biggest issues. Kuhn says he'll continue to serve the people of Fredericton-Lincoln in his role as MLA until the next election. The Green Party has nearly tripled its popular vote between 2010 and 2024 during Kuhn's tenure. Under his leadership, two more green MLAs were elected in the province. More than 50,000 New Brunswickers voted green in each of the past two elections. And Senator Susan Collins of Maine cast her 10,000th consecutive roll call vote yesterday, becoming the first senator in U.S. history to reach that mark without ever missing a vote. Collins' unbroken voting streak began back in 1997. Senator Angus King addressed the milestone from the Senate floor, calling it a truly remarkable achievement. Collins said growing up in Aroostook County, she learned the value of hard work, perseverance, and honoring your commitments. She said, quote, Mainers are known for their work ethic, and I've strived to bring those values here to my work to represent them in the United States Senate. The 73-year-old Collins is running for re-election to a sixth term. Your forecast is coming up.
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4: After more than 18 hours, the Senate has passed a $70 billion immigration enforcement bill. Alaska's Lisa Murkowski, the only Republican to join Democrats in voting against it, and the stipulation it contained, banning President Trump's $1.8 billion anti-weaponization fund. The bill will fund ICE and Border Patrol through the end of the president's term. The House passing a bill to aid Ukraine and to sanction key segments of the Russian economy. There's a hearing scheduled today in front of an appeals court over the massive ballroom President Trump says is a national security issue. A federal judge issued an injunction 3 months ago, says ABC's Peter Haralambos.
5: Judge Richard Leon, back in March, ruled that Trump went well beyond his authority in building this ballroom without getting any kind of authorization from Congress.
4: Amid a heightened threat environment, some are warning about security at World Cup matches, the first ones beginning in less than a week. This is ABC News.
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0: Here's your Q96.1 weather forecast for northern Maine and western New Brunswick. A mix of sun and clouds today, highs from 72 to 78 north to south, or around 24 Celsius. Clouding up tonight, scattered showers with lows near 55 or 13 C. Tomorrow looks mostly cloudy and breezy with a few stray showers in the morning. Then showers likely tomorrow afternoon, highs around 74 or 23 Celsius, showers tomorrow night. Currently in the Presque Isle area, mostly overcast and 57 or 14 Celsius at Q96.1.

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1: 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Good morning, I'm Mark Shaw with the latest news update for Maine and New Brunswick from Q96.1. It's coming up on 8 o'clock, 9 Atlantic time. A 33-year-old man has died in a motorcycle crash downstate in Paris. Police say Carlton Merrill of Mexico, Maine, was driving a 2025 Kawasaki on Park Street around 1:30 Wednesday afternoon when he passed a vehicle. They say he then swerved to avoid hitting another vehicle, went off the road, and struck an embankment. Merrill was taken to Stevens Memorial Hospital in Norway, where he passed away. Police say it appears speed was a factor in the crash. This is the second deadly crash involving a motorcycle in the town of Paris in the past month. A road construction worker has been killed in a crash on the Trans-Canada Highway near Burton, New Brunswick. Oromocto RCMP say it happened just after 6 o'clock yesterday morning in the eastbound lanes. At the time of the crash, one lane of the highway was closed for paving. Police say the 53-year-old construction worker was struck by a transport truck and died at the scene. Police have not released the man's identity. WorkSafe NB and the RCMP continue to investigate. The Penobscot County Sheriff's Office is investigating after a man was stabbed in Eddington yesterday morning. The Sheriff's Office said they were called to Chestnut Lane around 5:30 a.m. for a reported robbery. When deputies arrived, they found a man with a stab wound to the neck who had allegedly been threatened with a gun. The victim was taken to a local hospital for treatment. Police say the suspects left in a vehicle before deputies arrived. The Penobscot County Sheriff's Office is asking anyone who may have information to contact them. The leader of the New Brunswick Green Party is stepping down after 14 years at the helm. David Kuhn said he entered politics, quote, with the goal of bringing the concerns of everyday New Brunswickers to the floor of the Legislative Assembly and bringing a green perspective to solving the province's

0: biggest issues. Kuhn says he'll continue to serve the people of Fredericton Lincoln in his role as MLA until the next election. The Green Party has nearly tripled its popular vote between 2010 and 2024 during Kuhn's tenure. Under his leadership, two more Green MLAs were elected in the province. More than 50,000 New Brunswickers voted Green in each of the past two elections. And Senator Susan Collins of Maine cast her 10,000th consecutive roll call vote yesterday, becoming the first senator in U.S. history to reach that mark without ever missing a vote. Collins' unbroken voting streak began back in 1997. Senator Angus King addressed the milestone from the Senate floor, calling it a truly remarkable achievement. Collins said growing up in Aroostook County, she learned the value of hard work, perseverance, and honoring your commitments. She said, quote, "Mainers are known for their work ethic, and I've strived to bring those values here to my work to represent them in the United States Senate." The 73-year-old Collins is running for re-election to a sixth term. Your forecast is coming up.
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2: Congratulations, Aroostook County graduates. 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Keep striving for greatness. Congratulations, class of 2026.
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4: ABC News, I'm Sherry Preston. After a full night of debate, the Senate has moved forward President Trump's immigration funding bill. The future of the fund, set up as a part of President Trump's lawsuit against the IRS, voted down. ABC's Rachel Scott's at the Capitol.
5: This morning, the Senate narrowly voting to approve a $70 billion immigration enforcement package without any measure to block President Trump's $1.8 billion so-called anti-weaponization fund. Alaska Senator Lisa Murkowski, the lone Republican, voting against the bill, which now heads to the House for approval.
4: The Senate has blocked a move that would have extended a program that allowed for key surveillance powers because some lawmakers were angry over the appointment of Bill Pulte as acting director of national intelligence. They say he does not have the qualifications and experience for that role. Some schools in session are going remote today, including Philadelphia, because of expected scorching temperatures throughout the Northeast. This is ABC News.
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0: Here's a look at the weather forecast from Q96.1 for northern Maine and western New Brunswick. For today, a mix of sun and clouds, highs from 72 to 78 north to south, or around 24 Celsius. Clouding up tonight with scattered showers developing overnight, lows near 55 or 13 C. Tomorrow looks mostly cloudy and breezy, a few stray showers in the morning, then showers likely tomorrow afternoon, highs around 74 or 25 Celsius. Showers continue tomorrow night. Right now in the Presque Isle area, a mix of clouds and sun, it's 58 or 15 Celsius at Q96.1.

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2: Hi, Bob and Sherry crew. I'm just a little behind on the podcast and listening to the break where y'all mentioned Emily Pike. I'm going to keep saying her name. Thank you for shouting that out. I think that's important. And you mentioned about the long haul truckers and, you know, the fact that most of them are not serial killers. All very educational, all great information. I agree with all of it, except for the end when you said less killing, more chilling for the long haul truckers. I would just advocate for maybe no killing, more chilling. Just little tweak there. No killing, more chilling. Less is great, but I would just go for no killing. So just thought that was a little funny one to point that out. Thanks for all you do and for keeping going for all of us. The podcast always brightens my day, and I'm sure it brightens the day of long haul truckers who are just out there on the road for hours on end. All right, bye.
3: You know, she's right. We should encourage no killing. She's right. And we really, you know what? We dropped the ball on that one big time.
0: So if we do have any long-haul truckers who are listening to us, and of course, not all long-haul truckers are serial killers, but there is the off chance that a long-haul trucker who listens to this show is a serial killer. We are advocating no more killing. I think the idea that we had, Sherry, was that in behavior modification, you ramp down. You know, so that's why we said less killing in the hopes that, but now we can just say no killing and turn yourself in.
3: Well, and, you know, plus I think it's important to be realistic, right? If someone is a serial killer, you know, we've got to taper down. We, you know, this cold turkey doesn't work. I think we were trying to be sensitive to that, but we should be mindful at all times to discourage murder. Of any sort.
0: If a long-haul trucker who is a serial killer is listening to this show, why do you think they're listening to this show?
3: Well, because just because you're a long-haul trucker who's a serial killer doesn't mean that you don't have comforting routines and rituals. Mm. It must be hard being a long-haul serial killing trucker because you're never home. You know? Your home is inside your head, and so we're like a little taste of home.
0: Hmm. Yeah.
4: Long-haul trucker, serial killer, not appreciate some irony every once in a while? I mean, I don't know.
3: Just because you're a long-haul truck and serial killer doesn't mean you don't have other interests.
0: Yeah,
3: you know, like, we'll probably get a talk back, and it'll be a guy saying, hi, this is Ben. I'm a long-haul trucker / serial killer, and I love morons in the news. You know?
0: Do you think it...
3: People contain multitudes, as Walt Whitman once said.
0: Well... That is true, and lots of serial killers think they're smarter than everybody else, so they would enjoy a segment like Morons in the News, wouldn't they?
4: Yeah, exactly.
0: All right.
3: Hey, mystery solved.
0: There you go.
3: It's the Bob and Sherry.
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16: Good morning, I'm Mark Shaw in the Q96.1 newsroom with the latest update for Maine and New Brunswick. A 33-year-old man has died in a motorcycle crash downstate in Paris. Police say Carlton Merrill of Mexico, Maine, was driving a 2025 Kawasaki on Park Street around 1:30 Wednesday afternoon when he passed a vehicle. They say he swerved to avoid hitting another vehicle, went off the road, and struck an embankment. Merrill was taken to the hospital in Norway, Maine, where he passed away. Police say it appears speed was a factor in the crash. A road construction worker has been killed in a crash on the Trans-Canada Highway near Burton, New Brunswick. Oromocto RCMP said it happened just after 6 o'clock yesterday morning in the eastbound lanes. At the time, one lane of the highway was closed for paving. Police say the 53-year-old construction worker was struck by a transport truck and died at the scene. Police have not released the man's identity. WorkSafe NB and the RCMP are continuing to investigate. And Senator Susan Collins of Maine cast her 10,000th consecutive roll call vote yesterday, becoming the first senator in U.S. history to reach that mark without ever missing a vote. Collins' unbroken voting streak began back in 1997. Senator Angus King addressed the milestone from the Senate floor, calling it a truly remarkable achievement. The 73-year-old Collins is running for re-election to a sixth term in the Senate. Your forecast is next.
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16: Here's a look at the weather forecast from Q96.1 for northern Maine and western New Brunswick. For today, a mix of sun and clouds, highs from 72 to 78 north to south, or around 24 Celsius. Clouding up tonight with scattered showers developing overnight, lows near 55 or 13 C. Tomorrow looks mostly cloudy and breezy, a few stray showers in the morning, then showers likely tomorrow afternoon. Highs around 74, 25 Celsius. Showers continue tomorrow night. Right now in the Presque Isle area, a mix of clouds and sun. It's 58 or 15 Celsius at Q96.1.

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2: 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Good morning, I'm Mark Schaub with a look at news and weather for Maine and New Brunswick from Q96.1. It's coming up on 9 o'clock, 10 Atlantic time. A 33-year-old man has died in a motorcycle crash downstate in Paris. Police say Carlton Merrill of Mexico, Maine, was driving a 2025 Kawasaki on Park Street around 1:30 Wednesday afternoon when he passed a vehicle. They say he then swerved to avoid hitting another vehicle, went off the road, and struck an embankment. Merrill was taken to Stevens Memorial Hospital in Norway, where he passed away. Police say it appears speed was a factor in the crash. This is the second deadly crash involving a motorcycle in the town of Paris in the past month. A road construction worker has been killed in a crash on the Trans-Canada Highway near Burton, New Brunswick. Oromocto RCMP say it happened just after 6 o'clock yesterday morning in the eastbound lanes. At the time of the crash, one lane of the highway was closed for paving. Police say the 53-year-old construction worker was struck by a transport truck and died at the scene. Police have not released the man's identity. WorkSafe NB and the RCMP continue to investigate. The Penobscot County Sheriff's Office is investigating after a man was stabbed in Eddington yesterday morning. The Sheriff's Office said they were called to Chestnut Lane around 5:30 a.m. for a reported robbery. When deputies arrived, they found a man with a stab wound to the neck who had allegedly been threatened with a gun. The victim was taken to a local hospital for treatment. Police say the suspects left in a vehicle before deputies arrived. The Penobscot County Sheriff's Office is asking anyone who may have information to contact them. The leader of the New Brunswick Green Party is stepping down after 14 years at the helm. David Kuhn said he entered politics, quote, with the goal of bringing the concerns of everyday New Brunswickers to the floor of the Legislative Assembly and bringing a green perspective to solving the

0: province's biggest issues. Coon says he'll continue to serve the people of Fredericton Lincoln in his role as MLA until the next election. The Green Party has nearly tripled its popular vote between 2010 and 2024 during Coon's tenure. Under his leadership, two more Green MLAs were elected in the province. More than 50,000 New Brunswickers voted Green in each of the past two elections. And Senator Susan Collins of Maine cast her 10,000th consecutive roll call vote yesterday, becoming the first senator in U.S. history to reach that mark without ever missing a vote. Collins' unbroken voting streak began back in 1997. Senator Angus King addressed the milestone from the Senate floor, calling it a truly remarkable achievement. Collins said growing up in Aroostook County, she learned the value of hard work, perseverance, and honoring your commitments. She said, quote, "Mainers are known for their work ethic, and I've strived to bring those values here to my work to represent them in the United States Senate." The 73-year-old Collins is running for re-election to a sixth term. Your forecast is coming up.
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4: ABC News, I'm Sherry Preston. After 18 hours of debate, the Senate has passed a bill to fund immigration enforcement. $70 billion will go toward ICE and Border Patrol. Not included in the bill, a provision blocking that $1.8 billion so-called anti-weaponization fund set up as a part of President Trump's lawsuit against the IRS. This hour, we're getting a snapshot of the jobs picture for the month of May. The Labor Department releasing new unemployment numbers, as well as the number of people applying for unemployment benefits. Some concerns about security as World Cup matches get underway next week. John Cohen is a former official with the Department of Homeland Security.
5: The resources that have been available at the federal levels to prepare for this game have either been done away with or reassigned to focus on other areas or were impacted by the shutdown.
4: President Trump says he will attend an NBA Finals game at Madison Square Garden next week at the invitation of the team's owner. He's a longtime New York Knicks fan. This is ABC News.
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0: Q96.1 weather for northern Maine and western New Brunswick. A mix of sun and clouds today. Highs from 72 to 78 north to south, or around 24 Celsius. Tonight, clouding up with scattered showers possible overnight. Lows near 55 or 13 C. Tomorrow looks mostly cloudy and breezy with a few stray showers in the morning. And showers likely tomorrow afternoon. Highs around 74 or 25 Celsius. Showers continue tomorrow night. Currently a mix of sun and clouds. It's 59 or 15 Celsius at Q96.1. Good morning.

0: 6 hours for my hair because I don't blow dry it. It mm-hmm. takes 6 hours for it to air dry. And I was cold.
1: So you will have wet hair and put it in a wool sock.
0: Yeah, yeah, it kind of works
1: for me. What does it look like when you take it off? I mean, it just must be nuts.
0: It looks exactly like my hair. There's no doing anything to this hair.
1: Oh, okay.
0: There's no doing anything okay. to it.
1: I mean, you could come in here wearing a cowboy hat. I don't care. You know, as long as, you know, you're carrying most of the workload. It's fine with me.
0: Oh, thank you.
1: You're welcome.
0: Thank you. You know, I've always wanted permission to carry most of the workload, and I've never had the courage to ask for it.
1: All right, so,
0: But your outfit does look good today. And your black socks look good.
1: Thank you.
0: I wish that they were ankle socks.
1: Yeah, I don't show.
0: And not like those dad socks.
1: I only use low cut socks when I'm wearing shorts.
0: But it would really finish this look off.
1: It would finish me off. I don't like that, especially in the wintertime.
0: Like when
1: why
0: you
1: would you
0: sit,
1: have bare ankles if you're a guy in the wintertime?
0: When you sit and cross your legs, that black sock is going all the way up. And I would like to see a little bit of that leg.
1: I think that looks odd. I think it looks odd for a man to cross his legs and there's an area of skin and then the sock.
0: Well, it would be odd if you weren't wearing little ankle socks. Then it would be on purpose.
1: For those of you that like to listen to the Bob and Sherry Show because it gets you away from real hard news,
0: congratulations.
1: You're welcome.
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1: ABC News, I'm Sherry Preston. U.S. employers added a surprising 172,000 jobs to the U.S. economy in May, an unexpected jump as the Labor Department continues to show resiliency. The strong number could make it tough for the Fed to justify lowering interest rates anytime soon. That's according to University of Michigan economics professor Justin Wolfers.
2: If you're at the Fed, what you got to do is look down the track. And down the track, what you're worried about is, what is the damage coming out of Iran? What is the ongoing damage of the trade war? We've got high inflation. That's another factor pushing interest rates up, and it turns out that we're still creating jobs, so that really takes the heat out of calls for the Fed to cut rates anytime soon.
1: Iranian state TV has published a statement from the Islamic Republican Army saying that the country's navy has launched drones and cruise missiles as warning shots at American destroyers, pushing them to withdraw from the Sea of Oman toward the Indian Ocean. President Trump traveling to Wisconsin today, planning to attend the NBA Finals next week. This is ABC News.
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8: Here's a look at the forecast. For northern Maine and western New Brunswick, a mix of sun and clouds today, highs from 72 to 78 north to south, or around 24 Celsius. Clouding up tonight, scattered showers, overnight lows near 55 or 13C. Tomorrow, mostly cloudy and breezy, a few stray showers in the morning, then showers likely in the afternoon. Tomorrow, highs around 74, 23 Celsius. Showers tomorrow night, lows in the upper 40s.
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0: Somber homewrecker, 81-year-old actor James Handy had a career that spanned 5 decades with more than 100 acting credits to his name, like Beverly Hills 90210, Arachnophobia, Top Gun Maverick, and Jumanji. On Wednesday, a 911 call was made by 44-year-old Michael Gledhill. He told dispatchers, "I am the son of man. I just killed the man of sin." When the LAPD arrived on scene, they found James Handy with a stab wound to his chest outside his home. He was rushed to the hospital where he was pronounced dead. Now, Michael Gledhill was actually on scene when they arrived. He flagged them down and admitted he was the person they were looking for. And they say that he lived at the home with his mother, who was Handy's girlfriend.
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We've been certified as the number one hit music station and the winner of this year's All Your Favorite Songs Award. 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

0: Adele, Easy on Me. That song spent 15 weeks at number one on the Radio Songs chart. It's one of only 10 songs to spend 15 weeks or more in that spot. And you know who just tied that number at 15 weeks at number one? Bruno Mars did. His song, I Just Might, came out 6 months ago and has now spent 15 weeks in the number one spot on the Radio Songs chart.
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13: Here's a look at the forecast for northern Maine and western New Brunswick. A mix of sun and clouds today, highs from 72 to 78 north to south, or around 24 Celsius. Clouding up tonight, scattered showers, overnight lows near 55 or 13C. Tomorrow, mostly cloudy and breezy, a few stray showers in the morning, then showers likely in the afternoon. Tomorrow, highs around 74, 23 Celsius. Showers tomorrow night, lows in the upper 40s.
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0: Hit Music Q96.1, Shaboozy Tipsy. The University of Maine at Presque Isle's Reed Art Gallery will present an exhibition from Maine-based artist Nora Jean Ferris titled Global Scream, Voices Within Oppression, from today through August 7th. An opening reception will be held during the First Friday Art Walk tonight from 6 to 8 p.m. It's free and open to the public. 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
1: ABC News, I'm Sherry Preston. A better-than-expected jobs report out today. There were almost double the number of people hired in the month of May than had been forecast. It's a continuation of the place we've been in for a while now, says University of Michigan economics professor Justin Wolfers.
2: We're currently in what people are calling a low-hire, low-fire labor market. No one's losing their job. That's good news. But what that means is there's no new job openings for college graduates to go into. And so young folks right now are finding it a little harder than most.
1: He adds this strong report should make people stop talking about a recession. It also lowers the chances the feds will cut interest rates anytime soon. The Senate debating all night long and then just before dawn.
3: In this vote, the yeas are 52, the nays are 47. This bill, as amended, is passed.
1: Passing that $70 billion funding bill for immigration enforcement, it did not include an amendment for getting rid of President Trump's anti-weaponization fund. This is ABC News.
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11: Here's a look at the forecast for northern Maine and western New Brunswick. A mix of sun and clouds today, highs from 72 to 78 north to south, or around 24 Celsius. Clouding up tonight, scattered showers, overnight lows near 55 or 13C. Tomorrow, mostly cloudy and breezy, a few stray showers in the morning, then showers likely in the afternoon. Tomorrow, highs around 74, 23 Celsius. Showers tomorrow night, lows in the upper 40s.
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There's

0: Sienna Spiro die on this hill? Do you feel like your coworkers can't stand you? Here are some of the signs that that might be true. 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
0: 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I'm Kelsey Page. Thanks for hanging out with me. This is a fun one to sing along to at the top of your lungs. So let me apologize to my coworkers in advance. It's Evanescence and Paul McCoy. Bring Me to Life.

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We play all your favorites whenever you need them. 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

0: Alex Warren with Ordinary. It's been quite the year for Alex. That song has been huge for him. It's approaching 2 billion global Spotify streams. He earned a Grammy nomination for Best New Artist last year. He's right now out on his Finding Family on the Road tour. And today he dropped a new single called Passenger, which is the first single from his upcoming album Wild Child, which is due out on August 28th.
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11: Looking at the weather forecast for northern Maine and western New Brunswick, a mix of sun and clouds this afternoon, highs from 72 to 78 north to south, or around 24 Celsius. Clouding up tonight, scattered showers possible, overnight lows near 55 or 13 C. Tomorrow looks mostly cloudy and breezy, a few stray showers in the morning, then showers likely tomorrow afternoon, highs around 74 or 25 Celsius. Showers continue tomorrow night.

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1: 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Good afternoon. I'm Mark Shaw with the latest news update for Maine and New Brunswick from Q96.1. It's just after 12 o'clock, 1 Atlantic time. A 33-year-old man has died in a motorcycle crash downstate in Paris. Police say Carlton Merrill of Mexico, Maine, was driving a Kawasaki motorcycle on Park Street Wednesday afternoon when he passed a vehicle. They say he swerved to avoid hitting another vehicle, went off the road, and struck an embankment. Merrill was taken to the hospital in Norway, where he passed away from his injuries. Police say it appears that speed was a factor. This was the second deadly crash involving a motorcycle in Paris, Maine, in the past month. A road construction worker was killed in a crash on the Trans-Canada Highway near Burton, New Brunswick, early yesterday. Oromocto RCMP said it happened just after 6 o'clock in the eastbound lanes. At the time, one lane of the highway was closed for paving. Police say the 53-year-old construction worker was struck by a

0: transport truck and died at the scene. Police have not released the man's identity. WorkSafe NB and the RCMP are investigating. The Penobscot County Sheriff's Office is investigating after a man was stabbed in Eddington yesterday morning. The Sheriff's Office said they were called to Chestnut Lane around 5:30 a.m. for a reported robbery. When deputies arrived, they found a man with a stab wound to the neck who had allegedly been threatened with a gun. The victim was taken to a local hospital for treatment. Police say the suspect left in a vehicle before deputies arrived. Senator Susan Collins of Maine cast her 10,000th consecutive roll call vote yesterday, becoming the first senator in U.S. history to reach that mark without ever missing a vote. Collins' unbroken voting streak began back in 1997. Senator Angus King addressed the milestone from the Senate floor, calling it a truly remarkable achievement. The 73-year-old Collins is running for a sixth term in the Senate. And this evening is First Friday Art Walk in Presque Isle. Kim Smith tells us about a new addition to the walk this evening.
1: Presque Isle Historical Society will be part of First Friday Art Walk out at the Maysville Museum from 6 to 8. You can go and, for free, see two paintings by William Matthew Prior. They are paintings on glass of George and Martha Washington. William Matthew Prior was the premier folk artist of his day. He made his own paints. He made his own frames. He traveled around the country painting portraits. And so, again, that's from 6 to 8 out at the Maysville Museum, which is located at 165 Caribou Road.
0: We'll take a look at your forecast in just a minute.
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5: ABC News, I'm Sherry Preston. A stronger than expected jobs report. 172,000 jobs added to the U.S. economy in May, almost double the number as had been expected. University of Michigan economics professor Justin Wolfers on how that could affect interest rates.
6: If you're at the Fed, what you got to do is look down the track. And down the track, what you're worried about is what is the damage coming out of Iran? What is the ongoing damage of the trade war? We've got high inflation. That's another factor pushing interest rates up. And it turns out that we're still creating jobs. So that really takes the heat out of calls for the Fed to cut rates anytime soon.
5: The price of oil continuing to trade globally at about $95 a barrel with no breakthrough in negotiations that could potentially end the war between the U.S. and Iran. The Senate approving a bill overnight that provides $70 billion in funding for ICE and Homeland Security and now moves on to the House. Hollywood actors avoiding another strike. Labor union SAG-AFTRA overwhelmingly ratifying a four-year contract with studios. This is ABC News.
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0: Looking at the weather forecast for northern Maine and western New Brunswick, a mix of sun and clouds this afternoon, highs from 72 to 78 north to south, or around 24 Celsius. Clouding up tonight, scattered showers possible, overnight lows near 55 or 13 C. Tomorrow looks mostly cloudy and breezy, a few stray showers in the morning, then showers likely tomorrow afternoon, highs around 74 or 25 Celsius. Showers continue tomorrow night.
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0: Ed Sheeran with Shivers. Ed gave an impromptu performance this morning in Ipswich, England. He sort of announced it last night, posting to social media that he would be at the waterfront at a certain time with no other details. When he showed up, he ended up performing several songs in a short set, like Thinking Out Loud and The A-Team. He told the crowd at the end, "I hope you have a fabulous summer, and I'm looking forward to the Premier League next season."
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4: Weather forecast for northern Maine and western New Brunswick. A mix of sun and clouds this afternoon. Highs from 72 to 78 north to south, or around 24 Celsius. Clouding up tonight. Scattered showers possible. Overnight lows near 55 or 13 C. Tomorrow looks mostly cloudy and breezy. A few stray showers in the morning. Then showers likely tomorrow afternoon. Highs around 74 or 25 Celsius. Showers continue tomorrow night.
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1: News. I'm Mike Dubusky. A better-than-expected jobs report out today finds the economy added over 170,000 jobs last month. Analysts had been expecting closer to 80,000. ABC's Taylor Dunn breaks down which industries saw the most

0: growth.
1: Leisure and hospitality went on a hiring spree in May, adding 70,000 jobs, including 48,000 just in food services and drinking places alone. Local government also saw a strong month, and healthcare continues to show strong gains. Meanwhile, we're continuing to see a decline or stagnation in white-collar jobs. Financial activities took the biggest hit, declining by 22,000 jobs in May, and now down 107,000 jobs since a recent peak in May of 2025.
0: President Trump calling the report great. He's on his way to Chippewa Falls, Wisconsin for a roundtable on the economy this afternoon. Russian President Vladimir Putin rejecting an offer to meet with Ukraine's President Volodymyr Zelensky. Putin speaking at the International Economic Forum today. This is ABC News.
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15: Looking at the weather forecast for northern Maine and western New Brunswick, a mix of sun and clouds this afternoon, highs from 72 to 78 north to south, or around 24 Celsius. Clouding up tonight, scattered showers possible, overnight lows near 55 or 13 C. Tomorrow looks mostly cloudy and breezy, a few stray showers in the morning, then showers likely tomorrow afternoon, highs around 74 or 25 Celsius. Showers continue tomorrow night.
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0: Olivia Rodrigo dropped dead. Madonna was already in New York City for the Tribeca Film Festival, where she was sharing the film for her upcoming album, Confessions 2. She decided yesterday to do an unannounced pop-up performance in Times Square. She performed on a rotating stage that was tucked into a massive digital billboard. It was to kick off Pride Month and promote her upcoming album, Confessions 2, which will be out July 3rd. She wore a skin-tight pink lace Dolce & Gabbana corset bodysuit, did about a 15-minute set with classics and new stuff, and performed to a crowd of over 50,000 people.
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3: ABC News, I'm Mike Dubusky. This morning's latest jobs report shows employment grew more than analysts had been expecting.
4: The U.S. economy added 172,000 jobs in May, almost double what most analysts had been predicting. That lowers the risk of a recession. However, wage gains were modest at best. Young people are finding it tough to break into the job market because so many companies, while they aren't firing people, aren't really hiring them either. And employees haven't been leaving jobs they don't like either. The number of people who quit in April dropped to the lowest level since August of 2020, when COVID was running rampant. Sherry Preston, ABC News.
3: There was a hearing today on the Trump administration's efforts to build a ballroom at the White House, with lawyers for the president appealing a judge's decision, which had required the project to get congressional approval. And in Virginia, a life sentence for Brendan Banfield, the man convicted earlier this year of murdering his wife Christine and a man named Joseph Ryan. This is ABC News.
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15: Looking at the weather forecast for northern Maine and western New Brunswick, a mix of sun and clouds this afternoon, highs from 72 to 78 north to south, or around 24 Celsius. Clouding up tonight, scattered showers possible, overnight lows near 55 or 13 C. Tomorrow looks mostly cloudy and breezy, a few stray showers in the morning, then showers likely tomorrow afternoon, highs around 74 or 25 Celsius. Showers continue tomorrow night.
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It's Kelsey Page here with a whole bunch of your favorite songs. 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I don't know.

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0: Brand new from Taylor Swift, I Knew It, I Knew You, from the Toy Story 5 soundtrack. Taylor says writing this song felt like a musical departure and coming home at the same time. Creating something for Jesse was a new challenge and also felt like second nature all at once. And being a Toy Story kid from the age of 5 till now is an adventure I plan to be on to infinity and beyond. And she included an adorable video of herself dressed up like a cowgirl from when she was a little kid. There's no video for this yet. I'm interested to see what they'll do and if they'll release an actual video for it as well. The movie Toy Story 5 is in theaters June 19th.
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4: Looking at the weather forecast for northern Maine and western New Brunswick, a mix of sun and clouds this afternoon, highs from 72 to 78 north to south, or around 24 Celsius. Clouding up tonight, scattered showers possible, overnight lows near 55 or 13 C. Tomorrow looks mostly cloudy and breezy, a few stray showers in the morning, then showers likely tomorrow afternoon, highs around 74 or 25 Celsius. Showers continue tomorrow night.
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Officials recently discovered a skull and human bones in a traveler's luggage at a Florida airport. 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

0: Billie Eilish, Q96.1. Hey, tonight is the first Friday Art Walk, and the Reed Art Gallery on UMPI's campus is going to be presenting an exhibition from Maine-based artist Nora Jean Ferris. Yeah, the display is going to be going through August the 7th, but tonight is kind of the open house, the reception. Kind of encourage you to come down and check it out. Again, the Reed Art Gallery hosting the work of Maine-based artist Nora Jean Ferris. Yeah, tonight from 6 until 8 at that reception.
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3: ABC News, I'm Mike Dabusky. President Trump says the Department of National Intelligence is too big and is pushing for incoming acting director Bill Pulte to downsize the organization in charge of the nation's spy agencies. Oral arguments today in the case of the White House ballroom. A lower court had ordered construction to stop following a lawsuit from preservationists. Now the president's lawyers are asking an appeals court to throw out that move. ABC's Stephen Portnoy.
4: One of the judges, Patricia Millette, who's an Obama appointee, really pressed the Justice Department on how far the president can go, whether the president could tear down the White House or maybe even if he wanted to, take down the Statue of Liberty, and whether anyone could sue to stop him. And the answer from the government's lawyer was, quote, "I think that's right."
3: Brendan Banfield has been sentenced to life in prison after being convicted earlier this year for murdering his wife, Christine, and Joseph Ryan. The man Banfield wanted to take the fall for his wife's murder. This is ABC News.
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7: Looking at the weather forecast for northern Maine and western New Brunswick, a mix of sun and clouds this afternoon, highs from 72 to 78.

0: north to south, or around 24 Celsius. Clouding up tonight, scattered showers possible. Overnight lows near 55 or 13°C. Tomorrow looks mostly cloudy and breezy. A few stray showers in the morning, then showers likely tomorrow afternoon. Highs around 74 or 25 Celsius. Showers continue tomorrow night.
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1: Looking at the weather forecast for northern Maine and western New Brunswick, a mix of sun and clouds this afternoon, highs from 72 to 78 north to south, or around 24 Celsius. Clouding up tonight, scattered showers possible, overnight lows near 55 or 13 C. Tomorrow looks mostly cloudy and breezy, a few stray showers in the morning, then showers likely tomorrow afternoon, highs around 74 or 25 Celsius. Showers continue tomorrow night.

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1: 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Good evening. It's just after 5 o'clock, 6 Atlantic time. I'm Mark Shaw with the latest news and weather for Maine and New Brunswick from Q96.1. A 33-year-old man has died in a motorcycle crash downstate in Paris. Police say Carlton Merrill of Mexico, Maine, was driving a Kawasaki motorcycle on Park Street Wednesday afternoon when he passed a vehicle. They say he swerved to avoid hitting another vehicle, went off the road, and struck an embankment. Merrill was taken to the hospital in Norway, where he passed away from his injuries. Police say it appears that speed was a factor. This was the second deadly crash involving a motorcycle in Paris, Maine, in the past month. A road construction worker was killed in a crash on the Trans-Canada Highway near Burton, New Brunswick, early yesterday. Oromocto RCMP said it happened just after 6 o'clock in the eastbound lanes. At the time, one lane of the highway was closed for paving. Police say the 53-year-old construction worker was struck by a transport truck and died at the scene. Police have not released the man's identity. WorkSafe NB and the RCMP are investigating. The Penobscot County Sheriff's Office is investigating after a man was stabbed in Eddington yesterday morning. The Sheriff's Office said they were called to Chestnut Lane around 5:30 a.m. for a reported robbery. When deputies arrived, they found a man with a stab wound to the neck who had allegedly been threatened with a gun. The victim was taken to a local hospital for treatment. Police say the suspect left in a vehicle before deputies arrived. Senator Susan Collins of Maine cast her 10,000th consecutive roll call vote yesterday, becoming the first senator in U.S. history to reach that mark without ever missing a vote. Collins' unbroken voting streak began back in 1997. Senator Angus King addressed the milestone from the Senate floor, calling it a truly remarkable achievement. The 73-year-old Collins is running for a sixth term in the Senate. And this evening is First Friday Art Walk in Presque Isle. Kim Smith tells us about a new addition to the walk this evening.
2: Presque Isle Historical Society will be part of First Friday Art Walk out at the Maysville Museum from 6 to 8. You can go and, for free, see two paintings by William Matthew Prior. They are paintings on glass of George and Martha Washington. William Matthew Prior was the premier folk artist of his day. He made his own paints. He made his own frames. He traveled around the country painting portraits. And so, again, that's from 6 to 8 out at the Maysville Museum, which is located at 165 Caribou Road.
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5: President Trump upping the pressure on the incoming acting director of national intelligence, Bill Pulte, telling the Wall Street Journal the ODNI is too big and that cuts are needed. The president also weighing in on the latest jobs report, calling it great. The Department of Labor statistics this morning showing the country gained 172,000 jobs, nearly double.

0: Old predictions.
1: Leisure and hospitality went on a hiring spree in May, adding 70,000 jobs, including 48,000 just in food services and drinking places alone. Local government also saw a strong month, and healthcare continues to show strong gains. Meanwhile, we're continuing to see a decline or stagnation in white-collar jobs. Financial activities took the biggest hit, declining by 22,000 jobs in May, and now down 107,000 jobs since a recent peak in May of 2025.
0: ABC's Taylor Dunn. And an appeals court heard arguments today from the president's lawyers who are challenging a decision that halts construction of a new ballroom at the White House. This is ABC News.
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5: Cast for northern Maine and western New Brunswick. Clouding up tonight with scattered showers possible. Overnight lows around 55 or 13 Celsius. Tomorrow looks mostly cloudy and breezy. A few stray showers in the morning. Then showers likely tomorrow afternoon. Highs near 74 or 25 C. Showers continue tomorrow night. Lows in the upper 40s or about 8 Celsius. Sunday mostly cloudy, breezy, and cooler with showers tapering off. Highs near 63 or 17 C.
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0: There's Gracie Abrams, Q96.1, the Presque Isle area-wide yard sale kicking off tomorrow, goes through Sunday, rain or shine. 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

0: So apparently there's this AI company that has created a pet translator. It'll hear what your when your pet goes meow or barks, and it'll interpret that and translate it into, you know, words that we can understand. I don't know how accurate this is. I don't know if they actually know specifically the intent of the meow or the bark. But the top five responses so far from your pet is, I'm hungry. Where's the food? I got to go outside and go to the bathroom. Seriously, where's the food? And at number five, when you yell at your cat to get down off the counter, you're not my real mom.
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3: Checking the weather forecast for northern Maine and western New Brunswick. Clouding up tonight with scattered showers possible. Overnight lows around 55 or 13 Celsius. Tomorrow looks mostly cloudy and breezy. A few stray showers in the morning. Then showers likely tomorrow afternoon. Highs near 74 or 25 C. Showers continue tomorrow night. Lows in the upper 40s or about 8 Celsius. Sunday mostly cloudy, breezy, and cooler with showers tapering off. Highs near 63 or 17 C.
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0: That is Hozier Q96.1. Chuck D here. I'm getting ready to head out. Have a really great, safe, fun weekend. Be excellent to each other. Going to leave you in the capable hands of Donnie and Lauren. Pop Crush Nights, mere moments from now.
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0: 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And we are on.
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4: Welcome to the procrastination station part. Put it in heart. You know, why is it that you wake up early and you're like, oh my gosh, I have so much time. Oh, I have ample amount of time, but then you procrastinate more.
5: Every single time, that's exactly what I do. I think it's because I feel like I've got more time, so I'm just slower at the things that I normally am trying to get done before I leave the house. And then I look up and I'm like, oh my gosh, I got 15 minutes. I still have to shower. It's the worst.
4: Literally, I have ample amount of time, but then I procrastinate more and then I end up not having time and then I'm rushing. What is wrong with us? Procrastinate away and then just here, they stay.

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1: All right, if anyone in this room needs a bath, it's Dirty Donnie and Gross Lauren. Y'all, we are going to be talking about some gross shower habits. I think we all have them. I want to know what yours are. Hit me up. 1-888-900-5217.
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6: Checking the weather forecast for northern Maine and western New Brunswick. Clouding up tonight with scattered showers possible. Overnight lows around 55 or 13 Celsius. Tomorrow looks mostly cloudy and breezy. A few stray showers in the morning. And showers likely tomorrow afternoon. Highs near 74 or 25°C. Showers continue tomorrow night. Lows in the upper 40s or about 8 Celsius. Sunday mostly cloudy, breezy, and cooler with showers tapering off. Highs near 63 or 17°C.
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1: We are talking about gross and or outrageous shower habits. I don't know how I missed this. Back in the day, people used to bathe in the same tub water. So if you had like siblings, you would like all bathe together.
2: Yep, I think they mean back in the day, like when you didn't have running water in your house, you had to like go down to like the river or you had to go to the well and like bring a whole pail. And it's like, no, sweetie, you're getting whatever's left in this water. We're not running around and grabbing a bunch of water for you. No, this is what you get.
1: I'm the oldest of three, and this is the first time in my life I was like, this would definitely be like helpful in that situation because I would go first, right?
2: Oh,
1: right.
2: Just use the sink. I'm like skinny enough, I can use the sink. But my disgusting shower habit, so I love to blow my nose in the shower. Snot rocket. I literally wait. I get in there and I'm like, because it clears everything with the hot water, and I feel liberated. My day feels made. I feel like I could conquer the world after I blow my nose in the shower.
1: I feel like I would have to conquer some comet before I would ever shower at your house. That is disgusting. Ew.

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